0: anche ritorna, ci rimborri e ci sanessa.
1: Because the Night, suoni notturni su Nova Radio.
2: Heaven knows I was just a young boy. I didn't know what I wanted to be. I was every hungry little schoolgirl's pride and joy. And I guess that was enough for me. To win the race, a prettier face, brand new clothes and a big fat place on your rock and roll TV. But today the way I play the game has got to change. Now I gotta get myself happy. I think there's something you should know. I think it's time I told you so. There's something deep inside of me. There's someone else I've got to be. Take back your picture in its frame. Take back your singing in the rain. I just hope you understand. Sometimes the clothes do not make the man. Sometimes the clothes do not make the man.

Because the Night, suoni notturni su Nova Radio. She is my punk rock, she is my punk.

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Stai ascoltando Nova Radio, 101.5 a Firenze e 87.8 in Mugello. 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

of trucks passing. There's night time under sodium light. The orange bread is all quieting. 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

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Front garden bouquet, I threw it at the fire brigade. I was admonished and told to go back inside. From the living room window, I stand and watch the white sheet go over the family car, and I close my eyes. I still pretend.

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Well, I'm gonna be here for the rest of my life, and all I did was shoot my wife.

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New York City. Uh-huh. I don't know much about New York City, but no, you really, come on. I don't believe that you believe that. What?

I like California wine, but some folks aren't too hip on that. Yeah, sure. No. I'll buy this round. I'm emancipated and liberated. I'll buy this round, honey. I have a feeling it's gonna be a long night.

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1: But the future is us.
0: Trust me, it's us. In a circle.
1: Man, woman, and child.
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I will never know where I'm from, I will never know where I appear. I don't even know where they are, and I will never know where I'm here. I will never know what I had, I will never know when to start, and I don't even know what I dream of, I don't even know if I care, I don't even know.